Okay, and good evening, everybody. Joel Gansham here, and it's time for Endless Entertainment. That's right. We'll entertain endlessly because we absolutely love it. I trust and hope that all is well with each and every one of you, and that things are good in your neck of the woods and happiness, even though it's raining. So much is happening. So much is happening. All right. Where do we begin? The big show is happening this weekend, Randy, at the Gaina National Stadium. Bollywood legendary lady of the silver screen, Poonam Dhillon, comes to visit Guyana with lots of Indian singers and Guyanese singers like Devendra Puran. Tickets are on sale right now at NTN, Matai's, just to name a few. And Poonam is ready. She's already in New York. I spoke to her. She's going to be coming to Guyana and hope to see all of you. Poonam Dhillon has been a star of the 90s right through and has made huge hit songs that even resonates even now. Ajare, Ajambere, Omede Dilbar, Nuri, Nuri, all these songs from Ye Vada Raha, all sorts of great movie, Gapichi Gapichi Gum Gum, and so on, just to name a few. And other talented singers and performers will join the stage. We are grateful to our sponsors, BM Soad, Your Keys, Your Car, Guy Oil, 56 service stations serving you up, and our friends over at Lens. It starts and begins your home with Lens. Aisa Kabi Huanai. She will be here this Saturday at the Gaina National Stadium for you. Gaina National Stadium lights up with Bollywood actress Poonam Dhillon on May 9th.

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2: 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Taken from the movie Nuri. Here is Poonam Dhillon. Poonam Dhillon will be here this Saturday at the Guyana National Stadium. 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
3: 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She deserves it. The big show is happening this Saturday, May 9th at 7 p.m. May 9th, Poonam Dhillon, Bollywood exceptional actress, beauty queen, comes to see all of us at Guyana. Did you know that Poonam Dhillon also starred with Kamal Hassan in a movie? Randy, did you know that? I never knew that. I'm looking at it. Look, right there. Does it say there? Poonam Dhillon. And she was really, really good friends with Asha Bowsley. So when Asha died. So when y'all come there, we're going to have Poonam. We'll ask her a lot of questions. We'll do things with her. It is going to be fun. Bring your mother out. It is Mother's Day. And hey, if you're looking for a really good Mother's Day meal for only $22,000, well, guess what? That can be arranged for you. The people at Curtains and Drapery is doing a big Mother's Day feast. So you're getting like chicken and fish and vegetable and rice and dessert and wine and all that stuff for only $22,500. And you can get all that right at Curtains and Drapery. And they are located right across from DM Beauty World. curtains and drapery, you can give them a call at 642-1174 or 641-8262. Treat mom the way she deserves to be treated. Let's play them another Poonam Dhillon song. I remember, so this is Poonam Dhillon's first movie. The movie is called Trishul, and the song is called Gapuchi Gapuchi Gum Gum. It's a hit.

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0: Wake up, Guyana. The living God is with you. This is Pastor Anthony here with you live in this program, Free Indeed. You can be free indeed from whatever situation, for whatever problem, for whatever you're facing inside of your life. 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There is a way out of your situations, of your sufferings inside of your life. Don't accept to be left behind, to be defeated. Now is the time to end the suffering and the pains from inside of your life. Allow me to give you our addresses. Our address at our national headquarters, 162 Charlotte and Wellington Street, in the heart of Georgetown, or any Universal Church close to you. There is a way out. Today, Friday, in all of our Universal Churches spread across Guyana, is a day of deliverance. It's a day we fight to break all curses, all symptoms, all forces of darkness. Yes, Satan comes with only three objectives. And those objectives are to kill, to steal, and to destroy. And today is the day we rebuke and put under our feet all the plans of the devil. Do accept the plans of the devil to be done inside of your life, but you have the power and the capacity to put Satan under your feet. Let's listen there to testimonies of those, results of faith of those who overcame the spiritual problem, the spiritual attacks, the pains, the burdens, the depression, and all the above. And you can also overcome it all. Let's listen now.
1: 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Active evil desires. Abnormal behaviors have plagued your life. Nightmares.

0: 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Addictions. 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
1: When I got married, from the same wedding week, I started to get spiritual attack. In the night, I sleep, I dream, people come and have sex with me. And like Lula, like for 2 weeks, I never take it serious. So like when it happened to me regular, I start feel tired, stressed out. So I go by my mother. And when I told her, she was, the same thing used to happen to me. When that start to happen, I start to get sick. When I get my big son, he started to like sick. He used to frighten in the night. Like when I sleep on the bed, I used to feel somebody come on this bed. Used to feel this person coming on this bed. And sometimes I just take it for nothing. But when my 2 sons started to sick, then I used to take them to doctor, they find no complaint. So then I started to take them to witchcraft. I started to take them to Obiaman. The first time I went to a witch doctor was when I told my mother what happened to me when I dreamed this man sleeping with me. Then she started to carry me to places. And they like bade me, give me things to pin on my clothes, thing for pin on my pillow, and nothing happened. Same thing continue. It lasts, continue. Although I get my 3 children, it was the same problem every time, till it like started to make me depressed. Because due to the sickness of the 2 boys, I start to get depressed, stressed out. Then they start to get me for kill goat, fowl, do a set of work last like hundreds of thousands of dollars. So then end up my daughter start to tell me that how she start to get this kind of problem. All the money that I had finished to this man, this witch doctor. And even to the hamper that we received, the thing that we received, we had to give him. And he started to carry this thing then. So end up, a lady see Wagwan. So the lady must tell her husband, and her husband who tell me that he could put me onto somebody else to look after the little boy. We went, the man come, he say 12 o'clock in the night, we got to do the work. We do the work. Like when he reach mountain, the boy started to cry for the same problem. Where every time he come, you got to find the money and give him. Eventually he come, he say how evil spirit there on my daughter. Tell me how I have to take her to the seawall for do a work. When we went to the seawall and do the work, come home. The worst time was when my big son had a sick. I don't know, they said cold blacky lungs. And they said that how they can't do nothing at the hospital, they can't do nothing. And I go down on my knee and hold the doctor's foot and beg the doctor to save my son. And then he gave me a prescription to go and buy some medication. And so much thing do we start to do and can't help him. The day that the father was living to go to see, when the father home, nothing happened to him. Soon as the father left for go, he started belly. They was like when you watches my belly, you see a wrong thing rolling in the belly, rolling. How this thing rolling, and so you go cry and you go holler. Like that was the most worst part for see a child in that condition. I was deceived in this witchcraft because every place you go, it's getting worse. They would say they gonna help you. You can do so. You can do what next thing next day when you go back. If a different person you go, it's the same thing and nothing help. And they are there cooking in the kitchen and I listen to the radio. And I heard, so I thought to myself, like this pastor, paying these people to say this thing. When I come the first time, when I come to church, this church, and I sit, and I start to see the pastor, how the pastor doing the service. And so I start feel a different. We start to come to church. We come, that was January month, we come to church. The whole family get baptized, was March month. When I get the water baptized, then I start to keep the fast. Then pastor was speaking about the Holy Spirit, and he was speaking, and then I seek, and then I feel a different. I feel a different, no more sad, no more sleepless night. And so everything changed for me. Since I entered my foot in this church, I never put back mind to go back from where I come from. To go, if anything come to me for go this place or go any other place. No, I focus in Universal Church and on God forget my solution. I don't have to go back anymore. Today now, my children is blessed. My son have no more sickness. He's healthy and strong. He's working. And my family, nobody have sickness anymore to go back to doctor. Today, my family is blessed and transformed.

This witchcraft home that I came from, where my mom, she used to read for people. Almost every Sunday, our home used to be full with people where she used to do this witchcraft work for help. Helping, she said she helping others. If she made things like, she made things to bathe, to drink, to anoint them skin, to clean the house, I used to write it on a paper and wrap it. Wrap it. This is for this, this is for this, this is for this. Like I was kind of standing by her side, like if I am also a part of this witchcraft. But growing up, it was not nice. Because going to school, you hear people say, oh, she mother is a witchcraft woman. She mother doing obia. And hearing these things make me very sad. I used to have depression, sleepless night. I used to have suicidal thoughts. Which is, I never take it that serious. It was suicidal thoughts. When I grew up, when I was 8 months pregnant, my husband was telling me to get out from the house, putting me out, telling me to go back to my mother. That made me to drink. I end up drink one glass of kerosene oil because I was so depressed and I didn't know what else to do. I used to be crying day and night, and that led me to that. And my financial life was very down. Some days you wanted to know what you're going to eat, what you're going to cook. You need money to buy something and you don't have. How I get to know about the Universal Church? My mom is the one that invited me to the Universal Church. My mom was helping so much people, and she had a pain in her back that she could have not even helped herself. She could have not helped herself. One of the group members invited her, gave her an invitation, and she decided to come to the church. She do the chain of prayer every Friday. Forget heal. And when she fight for her deliverance, she get delivered from that situation. And then is when she told me. Whilst being in the church, the campaign of faith came about. And I take full action because I want this peace. I was a total different person when I come down from that altar. I fast, I pray. I wake up 12 in the night, 3 in the morning, 12 in the day, 6 in the afternoon. I pray. Not long from then, on the August 27th, 2014 was a Wednesday afternoon when I received the Holy Spirit. After receiving the Holy Spirit, my life completely changed. I no longer suffer with depression, with sleepless night, sadness and tears. I no longer have bad dreams, and my life completely changed from within out. I received that peace, that love, that joy. I receive my life completely different. My family also see that the true and the living God is within me because they see my life is totally different. I no longer used to do the things that I used to do because I used to drink, I used to sport, party, do almost everything that the world out there do. Everything. But when I received the Holy Spirit, everything finished from my life. My life completely changed. I'm a different person. I no longer be the Samantha Passad that I used to be. I received the peace of God and I am blessed. My entire family is blessed also.

0: heart right, the results are faith and power. And the Lord is ready to change the situation of your life. It's all about you taking that stand of faith against the problem. Most assuredly, if someone comes to fight with you or come to be violent towards you, for sure, a person will want to defend themselves. For sure, a person would want to put up a stand against whatever that is affecting them. And now is the time for you to stand up. Cannot allow the devil anymore to be the evil one anymore, to be a bully inside of your life. Now is for you to fight back through the power of faith. And today, Friday, in all of our universal churches spread across Guyana, it's a day to fight back against the problems, against the situations, against the suffering, against the pains inside of your life. 162 Charlotte and Wellington Street in the heart of Georgetown. Or you can give us a call, 225-1557, 226-4934. Or you can send us a WhatsApp message. The number is 615-4511. Don't accept to be down and defeated. We have service throughout the entire day. 7 o'clock in the morning, 8:30 in the morning, 10 a.m. in the morning, at 12 noon midday, 3 p.m., and at 6 p.m. Don't accept to be left behind. Now is your time to go forward and take possession of the blessings of the Lord inside of your life. Kind of reminding you, prepare there your glass of water, your bottle of water, a point of contact of faith and power to put down every darkness and pain, whatever that has happened inside of your life.
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2: In our busy lives, finding a moment for prayer can be challenging, but it's essential to nourish your soul. 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

My Lord, my Father, in the name of the Lord Jesus Christ, all those who are connected to this program, my Lord, put your fire and put your power in this glass of water, in the bottle of water that they're holding in their hands, to rebuke and to destroy every force of darkness, every evil, all that Satan is trying to do to bring the life of this person down. Let your fire, my Lord, to be inside that when they drink, whatever pain, sicknesses, diseases, complications will be burned out, will be destroyed, will be consumed by your holy fire and your holy power. And my Lord, let your fire, my God, to destroy every force of darkness, from the biggest one to the smallest one. My Lord, let there be your healing and your deliverance in the life of this person. Bless this country, Guyana. Let your healing and let your deliverance be there upon their life, upon their ways. Let there be your power, let there be your fire there right now. Let your protection to be upon this beautiful land of Guyana. Rebuke and destroy every spirit of accidents, every force of the devil, all that Satan is trying to do to bring the life of this person down. Let this person receive the healing and the deliverance when they drink of this blessed water. Drink right now by faith, believing in the power of the living God.

0: 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And we will be right back.
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1: You heard right. 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Wake up, Guyana! 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

In Guyana and across Eastern Caribbean, the time is 7 hours 8. Top of the morning to you. 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This is 89.1 FM. My name is Veronica. I'm with you until 9 a.m. It is a beautiful Friday morning in the capital city, the 8th day in the month of May. Here's to hoping you all had a restful night's sleep and you're ready for this, or whatever may come your way on this beautiful Friday. You were listening to the voice of Michelle Parstrom. That one was entitled Guyana. What a beautiful way to start the day. We'll check in with your weather forecast brought to you by the Hydrometeorological Service of Guyana. This morning's meteorologist, or specialist meteorologist rather, is Mr. Satish Nandlal. Forecast became effective as of 7 a.m. and is set to remain valid until 7 p.m. So your 24-hour forecast reads, partly cloudy to sunny skies and hazy skies are likely to be experienced over coastal regions 1 to 5, with no significant rainfall expected today. All the remaining areas can expect cloudy skies with isolated to scattered showers during the afternoon, with rainfall ranging between 0 and 25 millimeters. A gentle to moderate northeasterly to easterly breeze will preside over today's conditions, with temperature in coastal areas between 30 and 32 degrees Celsius, all remaining areas between 31 and 33 degrees Celsius. High tide will be at 8 hours at a height of 2.33 meters and low tide at 14 hours 33, that's at 2:33 p.m., at a height of 1.13 meters. Slight to moderate easterly seas with waves reaching 1.5 to 2 meters in open waters. These waves will likely have periods of between 7 and 9 seconds, with a gentle to moderate northeasterly to easterly breeze. The sun will set in Georgetown at 18 hours or 6 p.m. No severe weather advisory or marine advisory issued for today. However, an extended forecast that covers tomorrow, Saturday, reads, you can expect partly cloudy and sunny skies and hazy skies as well over coastal regions 1 to 5 with no significant rainfall expected on Saturday. All remaining areas can expect cloudy skies with isolated to scattered showers during the afternoon, with rainfall expected to range between 0 and 25 millimeters within a given 24-hour period. So go ahead and plan your outdoor activities accordingly, indoor activities, regular activities. Looks like we're in for pretty fair weather conditions, decent weather conditions to facilitate outdoor activities if you are so inclined. So whatever it is that you've got planned on the calendar today, I hope that you ensure that you wear your sunscreen, you stay hydrated, you wear nice loose cotton-fitting clothing, because it's meant to be a typical hot Guyana Friday. We've got great musical selections lined up for your listening pleasure. I encourage you to turn your radios up and enjoy the tunes as we get the show on the road. We're on the brink of the Mother's Day weekend. We're going to be observing that on the 10th of May. What are your plans for Mother's Day? Good morning to the 7 o'clock workers, 12 minutes into your working day already. Hope it's going well. 8 o'clock workers, top of the morning to you. Here's to hoping that you're up and about getting things done. What's for breakfast today? A nice hot cup of tea or coffee? This morning, feeling like eggs and toast. Shout out to anyone who might be having that for breakfast today. Anyway, let's get into the musical selections. This is the voice of Kari Kish, Is We Own. Enjoy.

0: It's now 7:21. Thank you for staying with us on your Friday morning show. If you've just joined us, top of the morning to you. I trust that you are up and about, enjoying the sunshine wherever it is that you are, providing the sun is shining wherever it is that you are. 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Today, it's Student Nurse Day. It is Child Care Provider Day. It's Fantastic Friday, giving sharks a voice. Usually observed on the second Friday in the month of May. Today, it is Cruelty-Free Day, Provider Appreciation Day, No Sock Day, and World Ovarian Cancer Day. It's also World Red Cross or Red Crescent Day. I'll tell you more about these particular observances in just a few. By the way, you can help to celebrate Guyana's 60th independence anniversary with the social media video competition. 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That's the Ethnic Relations Commission. The theme for this year's observance is celebrating 60 years of heritage, reflection, and respect. Why should you participate? So you can share your voice, showcase your creativity, turn your ideas into a powerful 30 to 45 second video. 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We've got first prize at $200,000, second prize $100,000, third prize $50,000, and two consolation prizes of $25,000 each. Who can enter? All Guyanese citizens locally and in the diaspora. Entries will be evaluated based on the public engagements, likes, shares, reactions, and content quality. Check out the ERC's Facebook page to learn more. The deadline for submissions is on the 17th of May, 2026, and the winners will be announced on the 22nd of May, 2026. Submit your entries by texting them in to 612-5377 or email peau@erc.org.gy. 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
0: 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GMC, supporting agribusiness every step of the way. We'll take a look at your headlining stories for today and then we'll resume the musical selections. Going to be switching up the vibes for you a little bit, yeah? EU partnerships advancing Guyana's pharmaceutical ambitions, PM Phillips notes. Countries protecting environmental resources must be fairly compensated. Tushen secondary student facing expulsion, teacher sent on administrative leave after incident leaves two injured. Illegally parked vehicles clamped after drivers ignore city constabulary's warning. Border controversy case, Guyana to orally rebut Venezuela's positions on arbitral award, ICJ's jurisdiction today. LFU strengthens teacher capacity in Region 10 through transformative workshop. Quote, land of many loves, end quote, expo launched to spotlight Guyana's growing wedding industry. Penta virus outbreak on cruise ship is not, quote, another COVID, end quote, according to the WHO. For full details of these and other stories, you can check out the Guyana Chronicle. The news and detail complements of Newsroom Guyana comes up at 8 hours.

0: Hey, folks, the time's rolled on to 7 hours 43. We've got a commercial break lined up, but I've got your bridge schedule for the Burbies River Bridge for those of you who might be planning to, you know, heading that direction over the, for today or over the weekend. Of course, it is, we're on the brink of the Mother's Day weekend, so if you might want to be visiting your mom in Burbies, let's see. The Burbies River Bridge is going to be close to vehicular traffic tomorrow. As a matter of fact, the Burbies River Bridge is going to be close to vehicular traffic this morning at 8 o'clock, and they're meant to stay closed until 9 hours 30. So if you're heading there now, please note that the Burbies River Bridge will be close to vehicular traffic in a matter of 15 minutes at 8 hours, and they will remain closed until 9 hours 30. Tomorrow, Saturday, the Burbies River Bridge will be close to vehicular traffic at 9 hours 20, and they will remain closed until 10 hours 50. And then on Sunday, the Burbies River Bridge will be closed to vehicular traffic at 10 hours 35. They will remain closed until 12 hours 5. You can find their schedule published on their website, burbiesbridge.com, or you can also check out their Facebook page. Road safety tip for today? Just reminders. Maintain distance. Keep a 2-second gap or a 3-second distance for motorcyclists between you and the vehicle in front of you. Never drink and drive. Alcohol impairs driving. Arrange for a designated driver or transportation should you feel the need to imbibe. Avoid fatigue. Take a 15-minute break every 2 hours or 200 kilometers to stay alert. And check your blind spots. 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And don't forget the C's, care, courtesy, caution, consideration, and common sense. Good morning to the drivers along the roadways right now, all of the passengers. How y'all doing? Hope everybody arrives at their destination safely.
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3: This is the Newsroom for Friday, May 8th, 2026. With the news, I'm Veronica. Good morning. The Ministry of Education has launched an investigation into a violent incident at Tushin Secondary School yesterday, which left two students injured. According to the ministry, the injured boys were rushed to the Dikindran Regional Hospital, where they received medical treatment and were later discharged. The ministry said the student accused of carrying out

0: The attack is currently facing expulsion from the school and has since been taken into police custody. Meanwhile, a teacher who was allegedly involved in the incident has been placed on administrative leave, depending on the outcome of a police investigation, a statement from the ministry said. Minister of Education Sonia Parag visited the injured students and their families at the hospital yesterday. The ministry further revealed that the Child Care and Protection Agency under the Ministry of Human Services and Social Security has been notified to ensure the welfare of all parties involved is addressed. In the statement, the Ministry of Education reaffirmed its commitment to ensuring the safety and well-being of students and teachers, while noting that established standard operating procedures continue to guide efforts to maintain a safe learning environment within schools. Prime Minister Brigadier Retired Mark Phillips last night reaffirmed Guyana's commitment to strengthening ties with the European Union, describing international cooperation as essential in an increasingly uncertain and multipolar world. Delivering remarks at a Europe Day reception hosted by the EU delegation at Hurdmanston Lodge, Phillips said Guyana is seeking deeper engagement with European nations through partnerships focused on sustainability, trade, climate action, and infrastructural development. The event marked the 76th anniversary of the Schuman Declaration, widely regarded as the foundation for the modern European Union. Speaking before diplomats, government officials, and other dignitaries, the Prime Minister praised Europe's, quote, journey of unity, resilience, and prosperity, end quote. He said Guyana remains firmly committed to a rules-based international order that upholds international law and ensures smaller states have a meaningful voice in global affairs. A female police officer was among four individuals who testified yesterday during the commencement of the trial into the murders of Joel Henry and Isaiah Henry. Anil Sanchara, known as Dan Paul on Rasta, of the Edward Village, West Coast Berbice, and Vinod Gopal, nicknamed MAGA, of Yakusari Blackbush Polder, Quarantine, are facing charges in connection with the murders. Before Justice Simone Morris Ramlal in the Burmese High Court, Sanchara and Gopal pleaded not guilty to the charges that, between September 5 and 6, 2020, they murdered Joel and Isaiah in Burmese. Their pleas cleared the way for the case to proceed to trial before a 12-member jury. A total of 41 witnesses, including 15 police officers and government pathologist Dr. Nihal Singh, are expected to testify as the case continues. The trial is scheduled to resume today. Further afield, at least five people have died in a huge blaze at a crowded fairground in southeastern Mexico. BBC reported the blaze in the city of Villa Hermosa, Tabasco State, erupted during a concert in the early hours yesterday. According to official information, as many as 135,000 people were attending the said concert that started on Wednesday night. The cause of the fire is unknown. And finally, Iranians will soon be celebrating a great victory in the war with U.S. and Israel, the country's first vice president said, state-run Press TV reported yesterday. The comments come as both sides exchanged fire in the Strait of Hormuz yesterday. Iran accused the U.S. of violating the ceasefire, and the U.S. said it doesn't seek escalation and the ceasefire remains in place. U.S. President Donald Trump warned that, quote, we'll knock them out a lot harder and a lot more violently, end quote, if Iran does not sign a deal soon. You can get breaking news and sport at newsroom.gy. I'm Veronica. Thank you for listening.
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0: In Guyana and across Eastern Caribbean, the time is 8 hours 6. You are listening to the News in Detail compliments of Newsroom Guyana. Checking in with the hourly weather forecast, it is currently mostly sunny with 27 degrees in temperature. Partly cloudy conditions expected around 9 hours with wind gusts up at 29 kilometers per hour. It currently feels warmer than the actual temperature. It's a 3 on the UV index, which is moderate, so you should be using sun protection until 16 hours or 4 p.m.
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Hey folks, how's it going? It is now 8 hours 18 on the clock. Good morning to the 8 o'clock workers, 18 minutes into your working day. I hope that, you know, it's off to a good start. Good morning to the 9 o'clock workers, up and about, on your way to work. Good morning to the school children who might be locked in at this time. Hope you're all going to have a good day at school. Today it's World Ovarian Cancer Day, held annually on the 8th day of May. To raise global awareness, promote education, and support those affected by the disease, it highlights the need for early detection of symptoms like persisting bloating and abdominal pain. As there is no routine screening aiming to improve survival rates worldwide, the purpose of this particular day is to raise awareness about the symptoms, improve early detection, and support patients and caregivers. Over 300,000 women are diagnosed globally each year, and the day aims to combat the high mortality rate caused by late diagnosis. Participate by sharing information, using campaign toolkits, and wearing the color teal to show support. It is also No Socks Day. This is an annual lighthearted holiday celebrated on the 8th of May to encourage people to give their feet a break by going barefoot, wearing sandals, or avoiding socks altogether. To let your toes breathe and enjoy the feeling of just being unconstrained or unrestricted by footwear. The key benefits are just to act as a fun sensory break and, according to the creators of this particular holiday, it is environmentally friendly by reducing your laundry load. So how you can celebrate today is by leaving your socks in the drawer, wear sandals or flip-flops, or walking barefoot on grass or on sand. 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Because, no. But I guess when you get home, take off your shoes, walk barefoot, recommune with the earth. Over the weekend, let's see, we're going to be observing tomorrow. It's going to be World Alphabet Magnet Day, okay? It's going to be Bereft Mother's Day, Europe Day, First Front Heroes Day, World Belly Dancing Day, World Fair Trade Day, World Scotch Pie Day, Textile Day, Train Day, Mother Ocean Day. And on Sunday, of course, we're going to be celebrating Mother's Day, Clean Your Room Day, World Lupus Day, Hamster Day. And yeah, you can learn more about these observances on the website brownielocks.com. 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
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All right, let's get back to some musical selections here on your Friday morning show. TGIF, happy Friday and all that jazz. This is Ed Sheeran with Sapphire.

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2: The time's rolled down to 8 hours 35. Thank you for staying tuned in to your Friday morning show. So, of course, Mother's Day is coming up on the 10th of May. So I found some Guyanese proverbs surrounding Mother's Day, or just mothers in general. And my word, our ancestors, the wisdom that they passed down, and how they use all the mothers in animal cases to pass their message along. So here now, these are some popular Guyanese proverbs about mothers. The first one reads, when you naga mama, you gaffa nurse pan granny. This one means if you don't have a mother to help you, you have to turn to your grandmother or find another alternative to survive and solve your problems. That's the first one, right? This next one reads, pig ask ski mama why she mout so long. She said, take time pick me, you time a come. This one means children may not understand the struggles of their parents until they face similar situations themselves. And when they finally realize why their mothers acted a certain way, or why she mouth always pack up, or why she always look vexed. And next guy in his proverb, fowl swear for ye eggs, ye na swear for ye pickney. This one means a hen can protect her eggs, but she cannot control what happens to her chicks once they are hatched. Similarly, a mother can guide her children, but cannot determine their final character or fate. Listen to this one now. God say you ready, mama dead before you afternoon rain catch up. Let me give this one again for you. God say you ready, mama dead before afternoon rain catch up. This one means sometimes the harsh guidance of a mother is preferred over the severe consequences of being left alone. Or in a literal sense, goats will endure or endure a mother's discipline over cold, unpleasant rain. And the final Guyanese proverb surrounding mothers. This one was said to every Guyanese child. You never miss the water till the well run dry. Commonly used by parents to describe their value, meaning you don't realize the value. Yeah, you don't realize the value of a mother's love and support until she is no longer there. So some of these are absolutely new to me. I never hear them yet. But the one, never miss the water till the well run dry, that one is a classic. So these are some Guyanese proverbs surrounding mothers and their... It emphasizes resilience and nurturing and the harsh realities of raising children, frequently reflecting on the sacrifices mothers have to make. The key proverbs highlighting children will learn to cope, right? Tell me how you feel about these proverbs. Which one of them you know already? So those are your Guyanese proverbs for today. We'll get back to some more musical selections. Stay tuned in. Actually, I've got your quote for this morning coming up shortly, so stay tuned in for that.

0: Well, the time's rolled on to 8 hours 50. You were just listening to the voice of Shaggy. Before we head into our final commercial break for this morning, let me just check out some of our friends over here on WhatsApp. Good morning to Mr. Rudy. Nice to have you with us. Good morning to you, Miss Mona and the Kid Who family. Good morning to you, Sharmalee. Thanks so much for tuning in. Good morning to Auntie Ruby. Good morning to Pamela Hendricks and her entire family. I hope you all have a terrific day. Good morning to Lolita. How you doing? Glad to hear that the radio on loud. Black coffee and whole wheat biscuit. That sounds like a great combination. Radio, biscuit, and tea. Good morning to Navita CODL and the entire CODL family. Good morning to you, Miss Narini Gangadine. Thank you so much for tuning in. Hey, Beryl, how you doing, love? Happy almost Mother's Day to you. Thank you all so much for tuning in. Let's head into the final commercial break for this morning, and then I'll be back to bid you adieu.
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0: Well, it is now 8 hours 53, and this is where I take my leave. But thank you so much for spending time with me on your Friday morning show. Hi, Mala from Eccles. Nice to have you with us. Thank you so much for tuning in, and happy Friday to you. Everyone else who tuned in, I haven't heard from Auntie Hema in a while. I hope you're all right, my dear. I'll join you again next week, Thursday and Friday morning, for more morning show content. So in keeping with the upcoming Mother's Day, to quote the late, great Sundar Popo, a mother's love you should never forget. The wrong things you do, child, you're bound to regret. Many nights she lose her rest to nurse you from her breast. Many nights she woke up late to put you to rest. Many nights she grieved to see you grow from infancy. And many nights she wanted to know what will you be. So use your conscience and sympathy. God said to worship she and then go to he. That's Sundar Popo for you. Now I can hear the song Holdy. Anyway, thank you so much for joining me today. I hope you have a terrific rest of your Friday. Stay safe on the roadways. Happy almost Mother's Day to all of the deserving mothers on the outside, all of you who play a role to a mother, to a child, or who mentor a young mind and foster the nation's future. Bye-bye, everybody. Well, of course, I've been your host, Veronica, wishing you a fantastic Friday. Bye.
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January girls, I think, are the best. 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

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Parties and nightclubs, they gone to Rome. It's difficult to get them to stay at home. 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

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And Friday is usually a big shopping day, right? So I hope you have your shopping list all prepared for your weekend cooking, especially on Sunday. It's going to be Mother's Day breakfast, Mother's Day lunch, brunch, dinner, and everything in between. So I thought today I'd share with you to start the day off some Mother's Day breakfast recipes. Serve mom breakfast in bed. Why not, right? You can make an extra special Mother's Day breakfast with these top recipes and brilliant brunch ideas. You can try pancakes, French toast, waffles, and so much more. And the best part is all of the ingredients you can find on the shelves at Matai's at 13 to 15A Water in Hope Street, Georgetown. So be sure to stay tuned in. Gather your ingredient, your list, and your pens and your paper so you can write down. Stock up your list. Head down there until 7 o'clock today. They're open so you can make your mom, your aunt, your grandmother, anyone who has fulfilled a mother role in your life, feel special over the weekend, yeah? We've got great musical selections lined up for you, by the way, so turn your radios up and enjoy the songs as we get the show on the road. Thank you for joining us on today's edition of Matai's Food Corner, and good morning to you from Matai's.

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1: Thank you for staying tuned in to Matai's Food Corner. Let's get into it. Talking about some of the recipes that you can make over the weekend for the for Mom's Day breakfast. If you feel like treating mom to breakfast in bed, let's start off with spinach, coconut, and turmeric baked eggs with paratha. 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Honestly, if I could make this, I'd make it for myself. And I'd share it with my mother. She's not here, so it's fine. So you can try making this. All you'll need is... The name is a mouthful though, right? You can find the recipe, by the way, on bbcgoodfood.com. All of the recipes I'm about to share with you right now, you can find right there. So this is spinach, coconut, and turmeric baked eggs with a paratha. It serves four. The recipe is really easy. You can make the baked eggs with spinach, coconut, and turmeric flavors for a weeknight supper or a lazy weekend brunch or for breakfast, okay? All you'll need is 1 tablespoon oil, 1 large onion that has been thinly sliced, 1 thumb-sized piece of ginger, finely grated, 1 large garlic clove, finely grated, 2 red chilies, deseeded and finely sliced. You'll need 1 teaspoon turmeric, 1/2 teaspoon ground coriander, 1/2 teaspoon ground cumin, 1/2 teaspoon ground black mustard seeds. You'll need a pinch of chili powder, 2 large tomatoes or tomatoes that have been chopped up, 400 grams of or a can of full fat coconut milk, 350 grams of spinach. Mind you, there's a difference between spinach and callaloo, right? One of them is more tough to cook. So like if spinach, you'll have to cook it for just around 5 to 10 minutes or it'll start disintegrating in the pot. Whereas bhaji or callaloo, you'll have to cook it for a lot longer, right? But they're closely related. You'll also need 8 medium eggs and 1/2 small bunch of coriander shredded. For the paratha, you'll need some chapati flour, 2 tablespoons of ghee melted plus extra for frying, and you'll need some oil for frying as well. So those are all the ingredients that you will need to make spinach, coconut, and turmeric baked eggs with paratha. Real quick, we'll go through the recipe. Step 1 for the paratha, combine the flour and the 3/4 teaspoon salt in a large bowl. Make a well in the center and pour in the ghee and 100 milliliters of lukewarm water. Combine and then add to 50 milliliters more lukewarm water to bring the mix together as a dough. Knead for 5 minutes and then put in a lightly oiled bowl and cover and just leave it, let it set for about an hour. Step 2, for the baked eggs, heat the oil in a frying pan or a heat-proof shallow casserole dish. Fry the onion in with a pinch of salt over medium heat for about 15 minutes or until golden. Then lower the heat, add the ginger, garlic, most of the chilies and all of the dried spices, and then cook for just around 2 minutes. Stir in the tomatoes and cook for a further 2 more minutes. Step 3, pour in the coconut milk and then bring it to a simmer. Season to taste, then stir through the spinach. Once it is wilted, simmer and cover for 5 minutes. Remove from the heat once that is done. Mind you can find spinach, right? You can find spinach at Matai's as well. You don't have to, if you don't have spinach, then you can substitute it for a callaloo or bhaji. But you can find spinach at Matai's for sure. All right, so uncover for 5 minutes and remove from the heat. That's step 3. Step 4, divide the dough into 4 balls and then roll it into 18 centimeters disc, about 3 millimeters thick, covering them with a damp tea towel as you work. Heat a pan over medium heat, melt a little bit of the ghee in the pan and cook the parathas on at a time, one at a time, sorry, for 1 to 2 minutes on each side. Keep them warm in a low oven as you work. And the 5th step, heat the grill to a medium, providing you have a grill or a grill substitute. Make 8 dips in the spinach mixture and crack an egg into each. Cover then with a lid or tightly with a foil and cook over from over medium to low heat for about 5 minutes. And then grill for a further 3 to 5 minutes or until the white is set but the yolk is a little bit runny. But depending on this, if you don't like your yolk, your egg yolks runny, you can, you know, cook it for a little bit longer. Once that is done, you finish with the reserved red chilies and coriander and serve it with your paratha on the side. And there you have it. A quick and easy recipe for spinach, coconut, and turmeric baked eggs with paratha. That sounds delicious. You can pick up the ingredients from Matai's. If you want to get the full recipe, just check out bbcgoodfoods.com or Google Mother's Day Breakfast Ideas. I'm trying to help you guys, you know, to make mommy feel special on Mother's Day. Every other day she should be feeling special, you know, but extra special on Mother's Day. So stay tuned in. I'll give you another recipe for Eggs Benedict pancakes. If that sounds like something you want to try making over the weekend, then stay tuned in. You're tuned into Matai's Food Corner, by the way, and this is NTN Radio, 89.1 FM. 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

were just listening to the voice of one Terry Gadraj. That one was entitled "I Love You, Mom." We've got Mother's Day coming up, so today we're just talking about some recipes that you can create for mom with ingredients that you can find at Matai's. Earlier on, I shared a recipe for spinach, coconut, and turmeric baked eggs with paratha. Now, I'm going to share a recipe for Eggs Benedict pancakes. If you'd like to make this, if this sounds right up your alley, if your mom likes eggs Benedicts and pancakes, then this would be right up her alley too. All you'll need for this one is 200 grams of self-rising flour, 1 teaspoon baking powder, 2 tablespoons chopped chives, plus you'll need some more to serve if you feel like it. You'll also need 200 milliliters of milk, 3 eggs, 25 grams of butter, melted, plus a little bit extra butter for frying. For the toppings, you'll need 4 eggs, 1 jar or jack of ready-made hollandaise sauce, 4 slices of thick-cut ham have been cut into halves. You'll also need a small handful of spinach leaves. And that's all. That's all the ingredients you'll need for this Eggs Benedict pancakes. You make this by first step whisking all the pancake ingredients together with some of the seasoning until it is smooth. And then put a small knob of butter in a large nonstick frying pan over medium to low heat and cook until melted and foaming. Pour 2 tablespoons of the mixture into the pan and use the back of the spoon to shape it into an 8 to 9 centimeter round disc. We're cooking the pancakes right now, right? Depending on the size of your pan, you may need or you may be able to cook 2 or 3 pancakes at the same time. If you got a big pan, 2 or 3. A small pan, 1 is fine. Cook for 2 to 3 minutes on the first side and then flip over and cook for another 1 minute. Step 3. Heat oven to its lowest setting. Stack up the cooked pancakes on a baking tray and then keep them warm in the oven while you cook the rest of your stuff. Bring a large pan of water to a boil. Crack each egg into a ramekin and then carefully lower it into the water. Poach the egg for 2 to 3 minutes until the whites are set and the yolks are still runny. Drain and repeat with the other egg and warm the hollandaise sauce following the pack instructions. And step 4, to serve, stack the pancakes with a layer of hollandaise and then the ham and then the spinach leaves in between them. And then top with the poached egg, spoon over more hollandaise sauce, and top with some chives and black pepper. That one sounds so easy. I'm sharing easy recipes for, I don't know, if children might want to try doing it. But please ensure that, you know, you're supervised. Not children, teenagers who know how to use the kitchen. There you go. So you can find this recipe also on bbcgoodfood.com. This is a simple and easy one for Eggs Benedict pancakes. That sounds so easy to make. Once again, I might make it for myself. And what's best is that you can just head down there to Matai's, pick up all your ingredients in one nice, comfortable shopping experience. You head home and you get to cooking. It's already 11:23. You're tuned into Matai's Food Corner. 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

0: 11 hours 26 on the clock. This is where I must bid you adieu. Before I go, though, tomorrow, that's May 9, it's going to be brunch for lunch day. It's usually observed on the day before Mother's Day every year, and tomorrow it's going to be celebrated on the 9th of May. This year, brunch, everybody loves brunch as much as the other person, right? You get to unwind, relax, and enjoy a toasty meal with some Bloody Marys with your family and your friends. Yep, sign me up. So you can do brunch for lunch tomorrow. And kickstart Mother's Day early. The point is that you head down there to Matai's, you pick up everything you need to make brunch for lunch. And everything you need to cook for Mother's Day. Happy shopping and happy almost Mother's Day to all of the deserving mothers on the outside. Thank you so much for spending time with me on today's edition of Matai's Food Corner. I'll join you again on Monday with more Matai's Food Corner content. 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
3: 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Through fasting and prayer, we believe in the impossible becoming possible. 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At 162 Charlotte and Wellington Street, the Universal Church, where a new life is waiting for you.

Wake up, Guyana. The living God is with you. This is Pastor Anthony here with you live in this program, Free Indeed. You can be free indeed for whatever situation, for whatever problems, for whatever difficulties you are facing inside of your life. Through the power of faith, through a greater being that have the power to deliver you from it all. No matter the situation, big or small, there is a way out. And now is your time to put your trust. Now is the time for you to do what needs to be done for your life to change. Faith is movements. Faith is action. Faith is not accepting the problems. Faith is fighting back. In the terms of fighting back is you picking yourself up and do what's necessary by the power of faith. Do what needs to be done for your life to change. 225-1557, 226-4934, or you can send us a WhatsApp message to learn more about the usage of faith, to learn how you can take possession of the blessings inside of your life. 225-1557, 226-4934. Are you in need of prayers? Are you in need of a word of advice? Give us a call. We have our WhatsApp number readily available to respond to you in whatever way possible, 615-4511. Give us a call. Send us a message. And for sure, without a strand of doubt, the power of the living God will take place inside of your life.

Now is your time to go forward. Now is your time to take possession. Now is the time for you to put the devil under your feet. The evil one. The one that have been affecting your life. Yes. Our fight every single day, it's a spiritual fight. And through spiritual techniques, spiritual fire, the fire of the living God, the spiritual faith in movements, praying, fasting, all the necessary by faith, as the word of God prescribes, you can overcome it all. You can put whatever that is affecting your life under your feet. We're going to take the chance and opportunity to listen to testimonies of those who have been suffering and in pain. And today their life is a blessing. Also today, Friday, in all of our universal churches, is a day of deliverance and the power of God. In a few, we will be having our 12 noon service. You are invited. You are our special guests. We'll be having another service at 3 p.m. and another service at 6 p.m. Don't accept to be left behind. But now is the time for you to revolt yourself against the problems. Revolt yourself against the situation. Revolt yourself against the suffering inside of your ways. Now is your time to go forward. Now is your time to take possession of the blessings inside of your life. Let's listen now of those who were down defeated, and today their life is a complete and total blessings.

0: This witchcraft home that I came from, where my mom, she used to read for people. Almost every Sunday, our home used to be full with people. Where she used to do this witchcraft work for help. Helping, she said she helping others. If she make things like, she make things to bathe, to drink, to anoint them skin, to clean the house, I used to write it on a paper and wrap it. Wrap it. This is for this, this is for this, this is for this. Like I was kind of standing by her side, like if I am also a part of this witchcraft. But growing up, it was not nice. Because going to school, you hear people say, oh, she mother is a witchcraft woman. She mother doing obia. And hearing these things make me very sad. I used to have depression, sleepless night. I used to have suicidal thoughts, which is I never take it that serious. It was suicidal thoughts. When I grew up, when I was 8 months pregnant, my husband was telling me to get out from the house, putting me out, telling me to go back to my mother. That made me to drink. I end up drink one glass of kerosene oil because I was so depressed and I didn't know what else to do. I used to be crying day and night, and that led me to that. And my financial life was very down. Some days you wanted to know what you're going to eat, what you're going to cook. You need money to buy something and you don't have. How I get to know about the Universal Church? My mom is the one that invited me to the Universal Church. My mom was helping so much people. And she had a pain in her back that she could have not even helped herself. She could have not helped herself. One of the group members invited her. Give her an invitation, and she decided to come to the church. She do the chain of prayer every Friday. Forget heal, and when she fight for her deliverance, she get delivered from that situation. And then is when she told me. Why is being in the church? The campaign of faith came about, and I take full action because I want this peace. I was a total different person when I come down from that altar. I fast, I pray. I wake up 12 in the night, 3 in the morning, 12 in the day, 6 in the afternoon. I pray. Not long from then, on the August 27th, 2014, was a Wednesday afternoon when I received the Holy Spirit. After receiving the Holy Spirit, my life completely changed. I no longer suffer with depression, with sleepless night, sadness and tears. I no longer have bad dream, and my life completely changed from within out. I received that peace. That peace, that love, that joy, I receive. My life completely different. My family also see that the true and the living God is within me because they see my life is totally different. I no longer used to do the things that I used to do because I used to drink, I used to sport, party, do almost everything that the world out there do. Everything. But when I received the Holy Spirit, everything finished from my life. My life completely changed. I'm a different person. I no longer be the Samintra Pasad that I used to be. I received the peace of God and I am blessed. My entire family is blessed also.
1: 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Active evil desires. Abnormal behaviors have plagued your life. Nightmares.

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0: 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Addictions. This Friday, come and bring a family member of yours. It will be a point of contact with the power of God. 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There is a way out for you.
1: When I got married, from the same wedding week, I started to get spiritual attack. In the night, I sleep, I dream, people come and have sex with me. And like Roland, like for 2 weeks, I never take it serious. So like when it happened to me regular, I start feel tired, stressed out. So I go by my mother. And when I told her, she was, the same thing used to happen to me. When that start to happen, I start to get sick. When I get my big son, he start to like sick. He used to frighten in the night. Like when I sleep on the bed, I used to feel somebody come on this bed. Used to feel this person coming on this bed. And sometimes I just take it for nothing. But when my 2 sons start to sick, then I used to take them to doctor, no, they find no complaint. So then I start to take them to witchcraft. I start to take them to Obiaman. That the first time I went to a witch doctor was when I told my mother what happened to me when I dreamed this man sleeping with me. Then she started to carry me to places and they like bathe me, give me thing to pin on my clothes, thing for pin on my pillow, and nothing. Nothing happened. Same thing continue. It lasts, continue. Although I get my 3 children, it was the same problem every time. Till it like start to make me depressed, because due to the sickness of the 2 boys, I start to get depressed, stressed out. Then they start to get me for kill goat, fowl, do a set of work last like hundreds of $1,000s. So then end up my daughter start to tell me that how she start to get this kind of problem. All the money that I had finished to this man, this witch doctor, and even to the hamper that we received, the thing that we received, we had to give him. And he started to carry this thing then. So end up, a lady see what go on. So the lady must tell her husband, and her husband who tell me that he could put me onto somebody else to look after the little boy. We went, the man come, he say 12 o'clock in the night, we got to do the work. We do the work. Like when he reached mountain, the boy started to cry for the same problem. Where every time he come, you got to find the money and give him. Eventually he come, he say how evil spirit there on my daughter. Tell me how I have to take her to the seawall for do a work. When we went to the seawall and do the work, come home. The worst time was when my big son had a sick, I don't know, they said coal blacky lungs. And they said at all, they can't do nothing at the hospital. They can't do nothing. And I go down on my knee and hold the doctor's foot and beg the doctor for save my son. And then he gave me a prescription to go and buy some medication. And so much thing do we start to do and can't help him. The day that the father was living to go to see, when the father home, nothing happened to him. Soon as the father left for go, he started belly. there was, like, when you watch this by belly, you see a wrong thing rolling in the belly, rolling, how this thing rolling, and so you cry and you holler. Like, that was the most worst part for see a child in that condition. I was deceived in this witchcraft because every place you go, it's getting worse. They would say they're going to help you. You can do so. You can do a next thing next day when you go back. If a different person you go, it's the same thing and nothing help. And they are there cooking in the kitchen and I listen to the radio. And I heard, so I thought to myself, like, this pastor paying these people to say this thing. When I come the first time, when I come to church, this church, and I sit and I start to see the pastor, how the pastor doing the service. And so I start feeling different. All of we start to come to church. We come, that was January month, we come to church. The whole family get baptized, was March month. When I get the water baptized, then I start to keep the fast. Then pastor was speaking about the Holy Spirit, and he was speaking, and then I seek, and then I feel it different. I feel it different. No more sad, no more sleepless night. And so everything changed for me. Since I entered my foot in this church, I never put back mind to go back from where I come from. To go, if anything come to me for go this place or go any other place. No, I focus in Universal Church and on God forget my solution. I don't have to go back anymore. Today now, my children is blessed. My son have no more sickness. He's healthy and strong. He's working. And my family, nobody have sickness anymore to go back to doctor. Today, my family is blessed and transformed.
0: Ten Symptoms of Evil Possession.
2: You heard well of those results of faith. Now is your time. 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Today, a Friday, in all of our Universal Church, at any one of our locations spread across Guyana, you can visit. There is a man of God. There is a man of God and a team of faith readily available to bless you, to fight for you, and to pass the word of faith that will uplift, that will bring change, that will bring the power of the living God inside of your life. Now is your time to receive and to take possession of the change that you are looking for. Now is your time. 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Our number is 225-1557, 226-4934, or you can send us a WhatsApp message. The number is 615-4511. There is a way out. Don't accept to be left behind, to be defeated, to be there at the end of the line. Now is your time to go forward. Now is your time to take possession of the blessings inside of your life. Wherever you may be in tune listening to this program, free indeed, there in the surrounding areas of Barbies, there in the hinterland regions, Letem, Port Kaituma, there in Mabaruma, Madia, St. Cobra's Mission, there in Moruka, you have churches also along the way of the west coast of Demerara, there in Rinhub, Tushin, Metemezorg, there in Parika, Also, we have branches in the surrounding areas of Barbies, Portuguese Quarters, Port Morant, during Corriverton 76 Village. Also, there in Bushlot, Armadale. You are most welcome to be a part of our special services of the faith, services that will change the situation of your life for those who believe. 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Let's take the chance to listen now of our locations, of our universal church temples spread across Guyana. Wherever you may be, there is a universal church close to you. 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
2: You heard well of our locations, of all of our universal church temples spread across Guyana. 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And for sure, without a strand of doubt, it will be the best decision you have ever made to choose to fight by faith. To choose to fight by the power of the living God that have the power to change any situation inside of your life. 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And now is the time for you to go forward. Now is the time for you to take possession of the blessings inside of your ways. Reminding you that in a few, we will be engaged in our moment of prayer. Prepare there your glass of water, your bottle of water. 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
1: In our busy lives, finding a moment for prayer can be challenging, but it's essential to nourish your soul. So prepare your glass of water and gather together with your family, because we will bless this water, and through faith, you will experience the power of God, blessing your life.
2: My Lord and my Father, all those who are connected to this program at this very moment, my Lord, I ask of you to consecrate this glass of water, this bottle of water, with your fire and with your power, my God. That when this person drink of this water, whatever sickness, whatever disease, whatever complications, whatever bad feelings, whatever that is affecting the life and the body of this person will be destroyed and consumed by your holy fire. Whatever pains, arthritis, whatever complications this person is scheduled for a surgery there at the hospital. You are diagnosed with an impossible problem. It's impossible for the doctors. It's impossible, my God, for the medications. But nothing, and absolutely nothing, is impossible for you. So therefore, my Father, when this person drink of this water, whatever sickness, disease, complications will be burnt out from inside of this person's body. Let there be your healing, and let there be the great manifestation of your power, dear, in the life of this person. As this person drink of this water, let there be you. Let there be your peace, and let there be your joy. And let there be you, my Father, in no other name, but in the name of the Lord Jesus Christ. Go ahead and drink of this water, believing in the power of the living God.

and you were healed from whatever sickness, from whatever complication, from whatever bad feelings, for whatever evil that was affecting your life. You are free indeed. If the Son set you free, you are free indeed. Let's take the chance and opportunity right now to listen to what will be happening. I'm speaking very strongly about Wednesday in the house of the living God. But before Wednesday, let me tell you about Sunday. This coming Sunday, in all of our universal churches, we are making special prayers on behalf of all mothers. Mothers who are broken. Mothers who have suffered with abuse. Mothers who are hurt. Mothers who are filled with a lot of pains. Mothers who are filled with a lot of situations. We are making a special prayer on their behalf. And through the prayer, and through the prayer of faith, for sure, without a strength of doubt, the power of God will take place inside of their life. We have services. Our two main services this coming Sunday will be at 7 o'clock in the morning and also at 10 o'clock. Mothers, you are invited. Husbands, bring your wife who is a mother. Bring your mother to be a part of the special service of the faith, for them to receive the special blessings of the Lord inside of their life. Now, on this coming Wednesday, yes, it will be a big focus this coming Wednesday. It will be a great blessings this coming Wednesday. It will be this coming Wednesday on the 13th of May will be a day of power, a showdown.

0: of faith. Bishop Joshua, all the way from the United States of America, will be joining us at 6 p.m. in the evening, along with other bishops and pastors spread throughout the Caribbean, there in Belize, there in the Trinidad and Tobago, Jamaica, Bahamas, the Cayman Islands, will be joining us in one faith to bless your life. For sure, without a strand of doubt, the blessings will come down. To learn more about this special service this coming Wednesday, the Showdown of Faith, let's take a listen right now of this promo that speaks strongly about this coming Wednesday.
1: Divorce, family separation, misery, debt. You go to a church, you believe in God, you read the Bible. But where is God? You need a Showdown of Faith. Attention, Guyana. The Showdown of Faith is back. Bishop Joshua, the host of the Showdown of Faith across the USA, will return to Guyana to bless the people of Guyana.
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0: You heard right. Grand, epic Showdown of Faith. This coming Wednesday, it will be a day to remember. Where Bishop Joshua, along with a team of faith of bishops and pastors, outstretched their hands to bless you and your family. It will be a day of great and grand blessings. And where Satan, he will not stand a chance inside of your life. I invite you now to be a part of the special service of the faith. You can give me a call right now. I will write your name down in our book of prayers. And you would like to receive a prayer. 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To speak with the pastor live at this very moment, it is 225-8097, 225-8098, 225-8097, 225-8098. 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

me a call right now to learn more about this coming Wednesday, a day of showdown, a day of showdown of faith. Yes, Satan sometimes he's the one challenging you. Yes, the devil, he challenged you. You will have to accept this problem, accept the situation. But the Lord, he also wants to challenge that sickness. 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

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And for sure, without a strand of doubt, the blessings will take place inside of your life.

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1: Peter, and before coming to the Universal Church, I was going through a lot of depression, sleepless night, family problems, and anxiety.

0: The reason why I was going through this problem is because of the unfaithfulness of my spouse. After the separation of my ex-spouse, I started to go through a lot of depression because I had to take care of my kids, send them to school, provide everything for them. My depression was very bad because I couldn't sleep at night. I had to use sleeping tablets. I had to go to the doctor every month to take medication. Although I was going to the doctor, I didn't find any help in the doctor. The anxiety, I couldn't walk far distance. If I walk far distance, I start to feel like a vibration in my heart, and I thought it was a heart problem. Well, the sleepless night, sometimes I have to get a tablet. If I don't use the tablet, I can't sleep in the night. Because of this problem, I was going through weakness in my body. I used to feel weak. I used to get a lot of headache, pain in my head, numbness in my head. The lowest point in my life when I was very sick, I couldn't go out and work, and I couldn't provide for my children. The family problem came by the situation that I was going through, because my family, when I in need of something, they had to help me, so it caused problems and argument in the family. Well, sometimes when I cannot provide, I feel that I'm not capable to take care of these children. That is why I feel that the problems came about, when I have to go and ask, and I feel bad about it sometimes. Well, I heard about the church. I had a friend, and she used to come to the Universal Church, and she always told me about the church. So when I was going to the doctor, I told her, and then she invited me to the church. Because of my situation problem that I was going through, I decided to take a decision and come to the church, because I wasn't getting help from nowhere. Well, when I came to the church, I spoke with the pastor, and he teach me to do a chain of prayer. And I keep doing the chain of prayer every day, from Monday to Sunday. I was there for 1 year in the church. Every day, I keep persevering, and I start to overcome where I start to sleep without using the sleeping tablets. I overcome the next one, the anxiety, and then I overcome the nervousness that I was going through this, and the spiritual problem also. Well, I take part in the chain of prayer. I took part in the campaign, and I keep persevering, and then I start to see a lot of changes inside of my health. I overcome every problem that I was going through. Anxiety, sleepless night, heart problem, whatever situation I think I had. I start to take the pictures of my family in the church and anoint it, and I start to pray for them. And eventually this situation, the family start united. We stopped getting quarreling. Today, my life is transformed because I no longer get quarrel. I no longer get any family problem. Today, I have my own business. Today, I receive the Holy Spirit. My health, I no longer go to the doctor anymore for anything. I am healed from everything that I was going through. I have no more depression, no more anxiety, no more sleepless night. Those who are watching my testimony, I would like to advise you, dear, that whatever situation you're going through, come to the Universal Church and you will get help. Because the same thing God has done for me, He can do for you. My name is Gita.
1: You heard perfectly well. 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Notwithstanding that, all of our Universal Churches spread across Guyana, from Burbies to the west coast of Demerara to Georgetown, dear, to the hinterland regions, will all be joining in one faith for this great day. A showdown of faith for the results of faith inside of your life. 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Have one caller here online. 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
2: Good afternoon, Pastor.
1: Good afternoon to you.
2: I'm troubling with sleepless night. and abdominal pain.
1: A lot of pains and sleepless nights. What's your name?
2: Gil.
1: Mr. Gil, I'm making a note of you inside of our book of prayer for us to be in constant prayer for you. And I will make a prayer for you now. By the power of faith and your belief where you are, for sure, there's going to be healing inside of your life. Understood, Mr. Gil?
2: Yes.
1: Yes, Mr. Gil. Whatever is it, the Lord will be the one to deliver. Allow me to pray for you now. My Lord and my Father, Mr. Gil, have not been sleeping very much, my Lord. And I ask of you to rebuke and to destroy every evil, whatever forces of darkness that have been interfering, impeding him from having a good night rest. That he is going to sleep, my Lord, at this very moment. Whatever that is affecting his ways, be rebuked right now and go back to the pits of hell where you belong. Whatever pain, whatever symptoms that he have been having, let it be destroyed and consumed, and let there be only your peace inside of his body, inside of his life. This is what I pray, and this is what I determine in the life of Mr. Gill. Let there be your healing and your deliverance. Say amen, Mr. Gill.
2: Amen.
1: For sure.
2: Thank you very much, Pastor.
1: You're welcome. And I invite you, leave an invitation of you very strongly for this coming Wednesday at 6 p.m. with Bishop Joshua and the team of faith, bishops and pastors, for them to pray on your behalf. And for sure, through the power of faith, will be great blessings. Amen.
2: Because when Joshua was here a year ago, I came to the service of Jihad, and eventually it took part of me, and I believe.
1: Amen. And all things are possible for those who believe. This coming Wednesday at 6 p.m. at 162 Charlotte and Wellington Street in the heart of Georgetown. God bless you, Mr. Gill. Do have a great remaining of your day.
2: Thank you very much, Pastor.
1: 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Our numbers are 225-8097, 225-8098. I will place your name inside of our book of prayers. Has Mr. Gill called? He was humble to call, and for sure, the power of God will take place inside of his life. 225-8097, 225-8098. Give us a call now.

0: to take the chance to listen once more of this promo that speaks strongly about this coming Wednesday at 6 p.m. with Bishop Joshua. It will be a day of power. It will be a day of blessings. It will be a day of great and mighty things. Let's listen now.
1: Sickness, divorce, family separation, misery, debt. You go to a church, you believe in God, you read the Bible. But where is God? You need a showdown of faith. Attention, Guyana. The Showdown of Faith is back. Bishop Joshua, the host of the Showdown of Faith across the USA, will return to Guyana to bless the people of Guyana.
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1: On this day, you will witness God's power in every area of your life. 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

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Don't miss the power of God taking place inside of your life. And for sure, without a strand of doubt, you will see the Lord working inside of your ways. It will be a day to remember, the day that your life will change. 6 p.m. the 13th of May with Bishop Joshua and the team of faith of pastors and bishops.

0: life awaits you. And for sure, without a strand of doubt, your life will go forward. Let's take a chance. Listen to this testimony of the fate of Miss Teresa, who was down defeated. She was told this is her last, but today she is a blessing. Let's listen now.
1: My name is Teresa Winter. Before coming to the Universal Church, my life was in a mess. It was very, very disturbed in the past. I was diagnosed with heart cancer. I did heart surgery in the hospital in a time of March month. And after doing the heart surgery, the doctor that did my heart surgery said it went well. Everything went well. As time passed, my sickness got worse. That the doctors did not know what was going on with my sickness. It just was being more and more on my health. I was in the bed waiting to get discharged, but did not get discharged. Why? Because my sickness got more and more worse. The things that came to my mind was, no, I cannot make it anymore. My husband was visiting me and encouraging me and say, yes, you could make it, you could make it. At time, and I said, no. I told my husband to come to visit me no more. I cannot make it. It's better I die. That was the thoughts came to me, to my mind when I was on the bed. As time passed, my husband was getting so frustrated with me being in the hospital, my children being home, and he went through depression that he started to drink. He didn't know what more to do. That time came when the doctors told my husband, My health is very complicated. It's very complicated. Only God could do what he have to do. We can't do anything anymore. During the time of my time in hospital, my husband used my business money or our business money to buy medications for me. The medications that was one of the most expensive is a bag of milk that worth $6,000. But I could not eat, I could not drink, nothing, not even water. The tube that used to go down with the milk, every time the milk finished, is another sack. And that was the most expensive thing that I used to live on in the hospital. I would say approximately 1 million. It's over 1 million. Just on medications, not talking about side what my husband use, just medication was over 1 million. So the doctors invited my husband to bring my children to see me for the last. My husband did. He bring my children. I did not know anything. But the children came to visit me. His sister invited him to the Universal Church. And he decided now to say yes, to go to the church, to listen to the pastor, seek for advice from the pastor. The pastor advised him to come to church, use his faith, receive the blessed water, use it with faith, and he did it. Receive the oil. He did it as the pastor gave instructions. While I was on life support now, my husband bring the water. I was on dying bed. He said, this water is from the Universal Church. You always wanted this blessed water. You always wanted this church. I feel happy. I feel that, yes, this is it. And I drank it. After getting discharged from the ICU to another room, I feel my life was regaining back. So after being discharged from the hospital, the day I got discharged, the doctors told me that I am a living miracle, because I was actually gone. They didn't know what more to do with me. I was gone. So after being discharged, I came home knowing that everything was done. My business run down and my life like now saying that, oh, I have to start back. But I continue with the faith that I used to watch the television. I continue watching the television program of the Universal Church, and I used to use the blessed water with glass. as the pastor or the bishop is preaching, I use my glass of water. I prayed with it. And that's where I get more faith to know that God do exist. Well, today I can say my life is transformed. My family is transformed. I was baptized. I made my choice that knowing that I want to be saved more and to save souls, I had to baptize today my family, my husband, my children are all in the Universal Church. Today my life is changed. My financial is blessed. And I am healed. I feel I'm real blessed. Because why? Now I know that there is a living God that is working in my life. And as how He is working in my life and my family life, He could also work in yours also. It's just we have to have faith and come to the Universal Church. Try the Universal Church. Come, bring your family and see that God do exist.
0: The Lord do exist and He's ready to bless and transform your life. Give the Lord a chance to work inside of your ways. Reminding you once more about this coming Wednesday in our Showdown of Faith with Bishop Joshua and the team of faith of bishop and pastors. It's a day that you cannot miss, only at 6 p.m. 6 p.m. sharp. All the branches spread across Guyana, all together in one faith, a Showdown of Faith for great miracles and blessings to take place. To learn more, you can give us a call. 225-1557 226-4934, or you can send us a WhatsApp message. The number is 615-4511. I must say to you, this has come the end of our program. Free indeed. My name is Pastor Anthony, and it was indeed a great pleasure to be your host in this program. Wake up, Guyana. The living God is with you, and do have a good one.

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2: This is the newsroom for Friday, May 8, 2026. In the headlines, OPR launches multiple investigations into misconduct involving police ranks across Guyana. New passport system will require filling out forms online, booking appointments before office visits. And Demerara Bank now required to file defense in bank account closure case. The details after the break.

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1: With the news, I'm Kurt Campbell. Good day. The Ghana Police Force Office of Professional Responsibility has launched a series of investigations into three separate incidents of internal misconduct occurring between May 3 and May 8, 2026. These probes include an inquiry into a senior officer and two subordinates following a viral video, the close arrest of a police inspector after an intelligence-led operation uncovered ammunition in Georgetown, and the arrest of a sergeant at the Anna Regina Police Station for the alleged assault and threatening of two female ranks. The force has emphasized its commitment to accountability and professional discipline, stating that all matters are being treated with high priority as investigators collect medical evidence and statements to determine the appropriate legal and disciplinary actions. The Central Immigration and Passport Department is set to modernize its operations by launching a digital application and appointment system designed to reduce overcrowding and enhance convenience for Guyanese citizens. Under this new process, which is 99% complete, applicants must fill out their forms online and book a specific date, time, and location before visiting any of the 7 national passport offices to submit their documents. Deputy Chief Immigration Officer Stephen Telford emphasized that while current services allow for processing times ranging from 24 hours to 3 days, this digital transition is a critical step in aligning the department with Guyana's broader technological advancement. Demerara Bank Limited is now required to file its defense in the bank account closure case brought by candidates of the We Invest in Nationhood political party. On Thursday, the full court by majority ruling dismissed the bank's appeal against an earlier high court decision that refused to strike out the case. Simply put, the court found that WIN candidates' claim disclosed a possible cause of action and should be heard properly before any final decision is made. The move doesn't mean that the WIN candidates have won the case, but rather that Demerara Bank's request to have the case dismissed without being heard was denied. Now the substantive matter will continue, with the court having to eventually decide on the merits of the account's closure claim. Several banks moved to close the accounts of WIN candidates over concerns about their association with Azruddin Mohammed, who has now been indicted by the United States. In Trinidad, 5 students have reportedly been suspended following an incident in Port of Spain in which a senior political figure says he was assaulted after attempting to intervene in a fight involving school children. Police confirmed that it is investigating the matter after a 30-second video of the altercation circulated widely on social media. The footage allegedly shows a group of students attacking a man who attempted to break up a fight. Police said preliminary information suggests that a member of the public observed students engaged in a fight along the roadway and intervene. He was then assaulted by several persons and later discovered that personal items were missing. The TTPS said an officer has been assigned to conduct inquiries and that the alleged victim has been interviewed and is currently receiving medical attention while cooperating with investigators. And finally, on the international scene, Iran's Foreign Minister Abbas Araghchi has accused the U.S. of opting for a reckless military adventure every time a diplomatic solution is on the table. Iranians would never bow to pressure, Araghchi said in a post on X, a day after both sides accused each other of launching attacks in the Strait of Hormuz. Despite the clashes, Trump said the ceasefire was intact. It is meant to enable talks to end the war that the U.S. and Israel launched in February. Iran is expected to respond to U.S. proposals today, according to U.S. Secretary of State Marco Rubio. And that's the news to the moment. The details can be found at newsroom.gy. I'm Kurt Campbell. Thank you for listening.
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It is 12 hours 48. As I say, a pleasant good afternoon and welcome down to Music Mars on 89.2 FM, the Pulse of Guyana. It is Friday, May the 8th. As we head into Mother's Day weekend, celebrating all our mothers, mothers to be, those who play the roles of a mother as well. All the moms in advance sending out greetings to you guys. I trust that everyone is having a great day so far. It's a beautiful day on the outside. Downtown Georgetown here. Let me say happy party Friday to everyone locked into the program. Remember, keep those volumes up. As usual, some good music lined up for you. And DJ Golden Child here keeping your company up until 3 p.m. Dive right into the music, and of course, for those of you who'd like to send some greetings, you could do so via WhatsApp to 6550326. That is 6550326. Once again, shouting out to everyone who's locked into the program.

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4: Back with you just about 6 minutes past that 1 o'clock hour. Let me say good afternoon to Sharmily, who's locked in and enjoying the vibes as well. And she's saying a happy party Friday to everyone who is locked in. Shouting out to Auntie Mina Pemushla, Berbies, the folks down at Serendipity Gift Shop, to Auntie Lali, to Auntie Ruby, to everyone, all our regular listeners. Remember 655-0326. You could send your greetings there. Let me see. Happy birthday greetings going out to the man, Sir Gregory, as well, celebrating his birthday today. You know, you're getting greetings from the entire 592 Songboys team. Of course, all your friends and family, wishing you all the best there to the man, Sir Gregory. And everyone else who's celebrating their birthday today, we are wishing you all the best from NTN. Here we're going to jump into some dancehall vibes now this afternoon at a party Friday.
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He is locked in, enjoying the vibes. Mr. Rahul Singh, big it up, friend. The crew down at Alexander Village, 4th Street crew, Sweaty and the crew, big it ups.

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1: Sending out greetings dear to Charmila. She says, good afternoon to everyone. To have a great day. Let me shout out to Auntie Par and Uncle Anno as well. I know they're always locked into 89 points at FM. And now

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Auntie Lalite is saying good afternoon to everyone, and she's sending out Mother's Day greetings to herself and all the mothers and the fathers who played a role as well, and especially to her mom Daro.

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1: Anyway, you can't do nothing. 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

0: 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Diamond Insurance Time, 14 hours 1. And it is time for your Music Mazza song of the day, which is coming from Christopher Martin. It's called Mama, dedicating to all the mothers around the world.
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4: Just about 13 minutes past that 2 o'clock hour. And let me say good afternoon to Mr. Rudy, who is locked in. He says, happy party Friday to everyone. he says, Sawagwan. All right, good. Everything is all right, Mr. Rudy. Hope you're having a great Friday so far. Let me shout out to everyone once again who is locked in as we continue with some more Chutney vibes. Bro, can't think I irritate my nerves.
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Time check 14 hours 22. You're locked in to 89.1 FM, the Pulse of Guyana, on a Party Friday. That's right, we not take worries. Happy B, let's go. And we have your Happy Mother's Day to all the mothers in Guyana. That's coming from Linda. But also Happy Friday to you and everyone locked in, especially my family, Ramu, Vashti, Kevin, and Sachin. Have a blessed day. Stay safe. Happy Mother's Day to all the mothers. And Sunday, wishing them all the best. Yeah. It's coming from Auntie Joyce and Better Hope Dears. Good to hear from you. Yeah.

0: 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Let me say good afternoon to Auntie Nali Nisi once again, who's enjoying all the lovely songs playing on this afternoon program. She's definitely enjoying it with some late lunch. Do enjoy your lunch there, Auntie Nali Nisi, as we continue with some more vibes here on a Party Friday.
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I want to dedicate a song. Let me see which song is that, Mr. Rudy. To all the mothers, because we'll be doing that tomorrow. Alright. So definitely, I'll be here tomorrow from 11 to 12 with the GBI. Oh, we have that Mother's Day special segment as well, alright?

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8: And a very pleasant good afternoon, Golden Child. Wishing you and everyone a fabulous party Friday and a happy Mother's Day to all the mothers around the world. Love always. That is coming from Pamela Seacher and Hendrix as well. It's about a time to have to wrap things up here this afternoon. It's always a pleasure sitting in here in 89.1 FM Studios, keeping your company. Do join me tomorrow for the GBI hour. That's from 11 a.m. to 12 noon. Of course, you're going to have that Mother's segment as well. Once again, wishing you guys all the best. Stay safe. Do have a good one. And remember, to all the drivers, take it easy on the roadways. Look out for those who are not looking out for you. DJ Golden Child saying bye-bye for now.

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2: Me a the realist, never put the fakeness, only put the greatness. 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

¡Qué bola, Omega! 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
8: 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The Pulse of Guyana. My name is Veronica. I'm with you until 18 hours or 6 p.m. It is the 8th day in the month of May. Beautiful, hot, and humid Friday afternoon in the capital city. We're broadcasting live from Georgetown, Guyana. Shout out to the folks joining us in Georgetown and the surrounding areas. How's it going? Enjoying the sunshine? Staying hydrated, I hope.

It is Friday. The weekend is upon us. Here's to hoping that whatever you've got planned for the remainder of the day, it goes according to your liking, yeah? Some of you are already on your way home. Some of you still putting the finishing touches to your day at work. Whatever it is that you're doing on the outside, we thank you for tuning in to NTN if you've been locked in since before the beginning of the program. Well, thanks for staying with us. It is currently 29 degrees on the outside with partly cloudy conditions, and cloudy conditions should be expected around 21 hours. That's at 9 o'clock with wind gusts up at 27 kilometers per hour. The sun will set in Georgetown at 18 hours 1. That's at 6.01 p.m. The UV index is at a 2, which is low and will remain low for the rest of the day. It feels like the actual temperature, which is 29 degrees. Tomorrow, Saturday, we've got a 70% chance of rain. So, yeah, do with that information whatever you will. Saturday's low will be at 24 between 4 and 5 a.m. And the high will be at 30 degrees between 13 and 14 hours. The temperature range will feel like 25 to 31, and it will feel warmer than the actual temperature. So go ahead and plan your Saturday activities accordingly. I mean, it sounds like it's the ideal time to sun dry your clothes, your laundry, do some yard work, sweep, clean, and wipe. Anyway, we've got great musical selections lined up for your listening pleasure. So turn your radios up and let's get the show on the road, yes?

0: I trust that you're enjoying the musical selections on the outside. It is now 16 hours 19. Thank you for staying tuned in to your Friday afternoon rush hour show. 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

some point in time, a man just have to be a man, you know what I mean? 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
1: With the news, I'm Sharda Bagas. Good afternoon. Renowned international lawyer Paul Rechler delivered a forceful closing argument today before the International Court of Justice, accusing Venezuela of failing to provide evidence in its long-running border dispute with Guyana and relying instead on what he described as passionate rhetoric and historical narrative. The case concerns the long-disputed 160,000-square-kilometer Essequibo region, a resource-rich territory that makes up the majority of Guyana's landmass and has been at the center of a century-old legal and diplomatic conflict. He said the evidentiary record presented by Guyana remained unanswered and unchallenged, and that it directly contradicted Venezuela's claims over sovereignty of the territory, a significant majority of Guyana's landmass, and has been at the center of a century-old legal and diplomatic conflict. He said the evidentiary record presented by Guyana remained unanswered and unchallenged, and that it directly contradicted Venezuela's claims over sovereignty

0: officer and that it had no evidentiary basis in the historical record. The lawyer defended the validity of the 1899 arbitral award, which established the boundary between then British Guyana and Venezuela, arguing that Venezuela had presented no proof that Spain or Venezuela had ever occupied the disputed territory. Hundreds of already processed passports are piling up at the immigration offices across the country, with officials warning that applicants are failing to return to collect their documents. Deputy Chief Immigration Officer Stephen Telford said the backlog has reached concerning levels despite continued applications from citizens. He disclosed that at the Fort Wellington Passport Office, more than 100 passports remain uncollected. At the Lenora office, over 300 passports are still sitting idle, while Central Georgetown accounts for the largest share, with more than 1,500 passports waiting to be picked up. The reasons for this is not specific, but Telford said persons eventually show up when the need arises for the document. The government of Guyana, through Guyana Power and Light Inc., GPL, has signed a landmark $27.3 million contract with Power China International Group Limited for the construction of a major battery energy storage system aimed at improving the stability and reliability of the country's electricity network. The agreement covers the engineering, procurement, and construction of a 60-megawatt-hour, 30-megawatt battery energy storage system, along with associated substation expansions and systems integration at a contract sum of US$27.3 million. Under the project, two 30-megawatt-hour, 15-megawatt battery systems will be installed at the Nusa Fire and Good for Walking substations in Region 4. The systems are expected to add 30 megawatts of power to GPL's grid while significantly strengthening the stability of the Demar-Berbice interconnected system, which serves the country's most populated regions. For the reveal, four South Florida men were convicted today of plotting to kill Haitian president in 2021 by hiring soldiers to assassinate him at his Port-au-Prince home. Prosecutors argued during the 9-week trial in a Miami federal court that the men assembled 24 former Colombian soldiers and supplied them with money, guns, ammunition, and tactical vests in a conspiracy to kill the president. The 53-year-old president was shot dead in July 2021 at his private residence in the hills above Port-au-Prince, a killing that left a gaping political vacuum in the Caribbean nation. And finally, on the international scene, U.S. President Donald Trump today announced on social media that there would be a 3-day ceasefire in the war between Russia and Ukraine from May 9 until May 11 to mark the end of World War II for the Russians. Trump had said after a phone call with Putin on April 29 that a temporary ceasefire was in the works. Trump said in a Truth Social post that the pause will include a suspension of all kinetic activity and also prison swap of 1,000 prisoners from each country. And that's news to the moment. The details and more can be found at newsroom.gy. I'm Sharda Bacchus. Take care.
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It is currently 28 degrees with partly cloudy conditions in this part of town.

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Hey folks, how's it going? Thanks for staying tuned in to your Friday afternoon rush hour show. It's now 17 hours 14 on the clock. I've got some announcements for you before we resume. Some musical selections. 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Gonna be switching up the musical selections for you now. You were listening to Shape of My Heart by Backstreet Boys. Up next, we got some Westlife. I hope you enjoy.

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9: 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I've been your host, Veronica. I'm wishing you a fantastic and a fabulous Friday night and a weekend, and happy almost Mother's Day to all of the deserving mothers. And I wish you all a pleasant and a pleasant night's sleep. And yeah, stay safe and stay locked into NTN. We've got more programming and fantastic musical selections lined up for your listening pleasure. Bye bye, everybody.

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Good evening to all of you. Joel Gansham here on another very special show of OneCom and You. Over at OneCom, we are getting ready to help celebrate the 60th independence of Guyana, the big 60th is here, and we are so proud and happy to be a part of it. 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And of course, at OneCom, we make sure we do what's right by you, because we always want to give you the best that we have got, whether that's fiber, a handset, whether we're giving you postpaid, prepaid, whatever we're giving, we want to give you good. So welcome to our show. Welcome to our show. 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And that's because, of course, I'm here. Why not? I hope you've had a good evening. 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And that's because, of course, I'm here. Why not? I hope you've had a good evening. If you're in Gerbes, know that you can listen to us here on 89.3 FM.

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We go over to some music and we come back. 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
1: 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One day to remember. Or one night to forget. One moment. One crazy, average, everyday, fabulous life. We get one life. Just one. Make your move. It all starts with one. GTT is now One Communications. 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
2: 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Did you know that your first 2 months you can get absolutely 25% off your postpaid plan? Randy, our postpaid plan starts at $5,000, and for the first 2 months, you can get a 25% off. This plan also allows you to travel and roam in the Caribbean and, of course, some North America, like Canada and also the U.S. But I got to boast, because we like boasting. We got good stuff. By the way, happy, happy 60th Guyana. Great things happening. There's all sorts of stuff going on for the 60th. Like, I'm confused with the... I know the Ministry of Tourism, Minister Susan Rodriguez, is doing her thing. She's all over the place with Food Fest and a lot of other stuff that are going on. All of the ministry are participating and doing a lot. And of course, the government wants this to be the biggest, the grandest. After all, it's 60. Come on in and see the deals we've got for you. This Mother's Day coming up with handsets and more.

0: You know how it is. You're all minding a business, and then a melody can just hit you. Da da da da da da. Tell me just a happy feeling. Yeah.
1: It happens in real life. A quick hum turns into feedback. Feedback turns into a vibe, and sometimes a breakaway moment. With one, she stays connected wherever inspiration shows up.
0: Data that fits your life, make your move with one.
2: Guyana's unstoppable. 60 years ago, Guyana took a defining step, gaining the power to shape its own future. From the moment the golden arrowhead was raised, a journey began, one of growth, opportunity, and finding our own voice. This story is still being written by Guyanese who live, work, build, and believe in this country. From landline to fiber, One Communications believes in this land. We're making our move with Guyana. Happy 60th Independence from all of us here at One.
3: 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You'll listen to One Calm and You. 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

0: Guyana's unstoppable. 60 years ago, Guyana took a defining step, gaining the power to shape its own future. From the moment the golden arrowhead was raised, a journey began, one of growth, opportunity, and finding our own voice. This story is still being written by Guyanese who live, work, build, and believe in this country. From landline to fiber, One Communications believes in this land. We're making our move with Guyana. Happy 60th Independence from all of us here at One.
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2: 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One day to remember. Or one night to forget. One moment. One crazy, average, everyday, fabulous life. We get one life. Just one. Make your move. It all starts with one. 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
3: Okay. Happy 60th Guyana. From all of us here at One Communications and you, we appreciate you and we appreciate everyone, all Guyanese and everyone. And of course, if you're looking for the sweetest deal, the postpaid deal, 25% off, you're looking for deals on prepaid for students and teachers, we have got you covered. 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We start with one. I want to thank you for listening. 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Thank you so much. Have a fantastic evening. Take care, everyone.